0: What are you singing first, Kim, or second?
1: No, Harry, I'm singing second, man.
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0: Let's get down on some hunger. 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

Drink some margaritas basking in blue lights. Listen to the mariachi play at midnight. Are you with me? 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

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You just want a bike where it's nice and dark. You just want to hold me tight. You're so square, baby, I don't care.

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As sure as God made the day and the night, what you do in the dark will be brought to the light. You may run and hide, slip and slide, trying to take the mote from your neighbor's eye. As sure as God made the rich and poor, you're gonna

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1: Ja. 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Doug Sahm en de Texas Tornadoes. 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

0: downloaders and tired of this life. 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
1: Do y'all ever get Dar Williams here in Melbourne? Well, Dar Williams is a good friend of mine, and Dar went and totally recorded one of my songs a few years ago, and Dar recorded my song as a lesbian song, and I really never thought of myself as being much of a lesbian songwriter, and then I got this great big royalty check in the mail one day, and it's just been lesbian song after lesbian song ever since. I can't even help it anymore. I start writing a song about a semi-truck. Next thing you know, it's just a big old lesbian driving that truck. I start writing a song about a roundup and all the girls got their irons in the fire. It's just lesbian song after lesbian song. And you can go ahead and say that with me if you want. It'll make you feel a lot better about your miserable little life. It's just lesbian song after lesbian song. So the next time you see Dar Williams, you tell her I got a closet full of lesbian songs I'm dying to share with her. And the one she recorded goes like this.

I never will forget one time when I was on a little visit down home in Ebenezer, Kentucky. I was talking to an old man that had known me ever since the day I was born and an old friend of the family. He says, "Son, you don't know how lucky you are to have a nice job like you got and don't have to dig out a living from under these old hills and hollers like me and your pappy used to." When I ask him why he never had left and tried some other kind of work, he says, "No, sir, you just won't do that. If ever you get this old coal dust in your blood, you're just gonna be a plain old coal miner as long as you live." He went on to say it's a habit, sort of like chewing tobacco. Come and listen, you fellers, so young and so fine, and seek not your fortune in the dark, dreary mines. It will form as a habit.

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My girlfriend got a boyfriend fighting.

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Take them over to Vietnam and they got to stay.

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Want you to know right now, and I'd like you to understand, I'm just a simple man. 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